0: Quand le jazz est là.
1: All right, WWOZ Jazz Tent. They need more energy than that. Come on, let's hear it for Welcome to the WWOZ Jazz Tent. It is my pleasure to bring up to you, you know, a couple of buddies of mine from school, including the band leader, Mr. David Bodie. He's been everywhere from Beijing to the Bit of Gavel. Now he's back home in the Big Easy with his David Bodie Big Band. Take it away, Dave.

His battery powered amplifier. Rode his bicycle to Burke Street and he set up his equipment, playing his blues for survival to pay the rent. He brought food for the homeless, toys for the children, till today.

songs of Kansas City and sweet home Chicago so far away. And his voice was like a whisper, but his heart was like a mountain, Delta Day. And he made no judgment on the choices others made. Happy for a dollar for the music that he played. He took what he needed and he gave the rest away.

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Please, darling, keep our business to yourself. Don't you tell nobody, and don't mention it to nobody else.

say freedom? Well, if you're dumb enough to vote, you're fucking dumb enough to believe them. Cause if this country is so goddamn free,

Ensures my good behavior. The constant struggles ensures my insanity. Passing the evenings ensures the struggle for my family. We're hungry, beware of our appetite. Distant drums ringing news of a kill tonight. The kill which I share with my passengers. We take our fill, take our fill, take our fill. I stand firm for our soil. Little rock and falls, and they juice me, seduce me. Dress me up in stitsy. Confused by different memories, details of Asian. Remember this conversation. A watch become a venom is my brain thinks bomb like. So I listen, he's a conkite. As I grow, and as I grow collected.